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0: Elena here. We are with this week's Backstage Country co-host, Lauren Elena, talking about the new album.
1: I broke the album up into three stages, right? So stage one is like where I came from, my hometown, and my parents' marriage and my parents' divorce, the good things about their marriage, the hard things about their marriage, singing with my brother. So that's all stage one. And then stage two is like me trying to figure out who I am as a woman, you know, going through these breakups, going through these life changes.
2: Lots of middle fingers.
1: Yeah, lots, all of them. Yep. If I had more, I would have put them up, Bradley. But just the stage of life where I, you know, was going through the ups and downs of like falling in and out of love and feeling like, and the, you know, I say this stage of my life was my career high and my personal low. Because I was like, my career was doing really well, but I was like not crushing it in the personal department. I remember thinking like, man, am I ever gonna have a family? Am I ever gonna be a mother? And maybe that's just not in the cards for me because I've put all my eggs in this career basket. And I was like getting really loser boyfriends. So that's stage two. Love those songs though. I thrive when I listen to, everybody loves a breakup song.
2: Everybody.
1: And I'm like very happily married and still screaming them at the top of my lungs. Yep. And then stage three is where I am now. So I talk about my husband and falling in love with him. And then the loss of my dad. Talk about that on there. And then I end the album with Benny, my daughter. And I thought that was a nice little bow to close out the album, to tee me up for all my stories about her that, I mean, I'm already writing. I've written a song about her. I have a song that I've written about her that I almost put on the album that I ended up not putting on the album. I didn't get it done quite in time. But it's kind of opening up this stage of, I mean, I didn't even mean to say stage, but what I'm my, for my next stage, you know, of my...
2: The next curtain to open.
1: Yes.
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3: Yeah, girl, always. We've got 60 minutes of some of your favorite country music, behind-the-scenes stories from me, and so much more. Backstage Country starts right now. You say

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1: So earlier this morning, we read a story about a woman who puts corn in her spaghetti. And it got us to thinking, have you ever dated anybody that did something weird with their food? 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
1: Hey, good morning, Richard. 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
0: Just sitting over here playing country's biggest stars, you know, hour after hour.

0: Playing that one for Dylan this morning on his way to work. Appreciate you listening in, brother. It is your wake-up crew, Dub and Cody. Thank you so much for getting your day started with us. I'm not sure if you are aware of this or not, but college football is officially back this weekend.
1: I am so excited.
0: Woo! Look, I know that there were some games on last Saturday. Mm-hmm. I know that because I was watching them. But now, that, I mean, everybody's playing. And mm-hmm. and whether it's just kind of a cupcake game, kind of a gimme game like what Georgia's got, or maybe it's like Clemson and LSU this Saturday night. Oh, we got games. Yes. Oh, we got games. And I got to ask you, would you rather tailgate or homegate?
1: Honestly, probably homegate.
0: All day.
1: But I've actually never really tailgated either because yeah. I've never really been to a college or a professional football game.
0: Oh,
1: so
0: yeah. Yeah, got to change that at some point.
1: I mean, I feel like at some point I should experience like a true tailgate just for the experience.
0: Yeah.
1: But if I had to choose, I mean, probably being in the comfort of my own home is way more preferable.
0: And that's what a lot of people said. Like, there was a poll that was done of 5,000 sports fans, and they said that Americans now prefer a home gate rather than a traditional tailgate. It's basically the same thing, except you're doing it at home in the air conditioning. Mm-hmm. And they said that the perfect home gate starts roughly 2.5 hours before the game, includes 11 people, 6 different foods, and 6 different drinks.
1: That's 11 people?
0: Yeah.
1: Yeah. I don't know that I have that many friends.
0: Maybe maybe cap it at 11, like up to 11.
1: Yeah.
0: You know? Yeah. I don't care. I love a football party. Yeah. Oh my gosh, I love a whether it's people at our house going to other people's houses, I love a football party. I love showing up with some sort of food item, with a cooler full of everybody's favorite cold beverage. Oh, it's my favorite time of the year. Gosh, I'm so excited. The fact that football is back. Oh, it's going to be a good day. It's going to be a good week.
1: It's gonna be a good weekend.
0: We got a lot to get to today. $775 up for grabs with Can't Beat Cody. You started out the week with a win. Mm-hmm. We are only going to play today and tomorrow because then I'm going to be off Thursday and Friday. And, of course, we're both going to be off for Labor Day. Mm-hmm. So if you want to beat Cody and try to win some money, got to do it today or tomorrow. Speaking of things going on later this week, we are taking our daughter to Disney for the first time. And Kelsey and I, we've been trying to plan this because we went by ourselves years ago. But this is our first time taking a child to Disney.
1: Yeah.
0: And so we're going to lean on the expertise of some of our friends out there in Kix Country who have done it. Hit us with some tips and tricks. All right. We're going to dive into this a little bit more coming up next hour. But we need to know all the things that we don't know, things that you say, hey, you got to do. And then there's other things that you're like, nah, man, that ain't worth it. Pass on that. You put your time, energy, and efforts into something else.
1: Yes.
0: Get into that coming up next hour. Also, there is something that my wife is trying to get accomplished at our home and just hadn't been able to do it.
1: Yeah.
0: But she's trying every single day, and she is trying real hard.
1: Can't wait to hear what this is all about.
0: We'll talk about that in less than 15 minutes. And then we got to answer the burning question, is that Bigfoot or just a hairy naked guy?
1: What?
0: Yep. Uh-huh. We'll get it. I knew I'd get you on that one.
1: Gosh.
0: We will dig into that in more detail, for better or worse, in less than 30 minutes. Lots to talk about. Lots to get to. It's going to be a busy Tuesday with the crew. Let's go.
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0: All right, so if you didn't sleep great last night and it's because your mattress isn't as comfortable as what it used to be, if you're ready to upgrade your mattress and in turn upgrade your sleep, then it's time to get by and see my friends at Just Beds because they still got their Labor Day sale going on right now. 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
1: There is something that my wife is trying really hard to get accomplished at our home.
2: Okay, well, yesterday we talked about the fall decor.
1: Uh-huh.
2: And she was able to accomplish getting that put out.
1: Yeah.
2: With a little bit of resistance from you.
1: Yeah, but mostly with ease.
2: Okay, so now what is she trying to accomplish?
1: This new thing has proven to be a bit more difficult.
2: Okay.
1: She is trying to get Chloe, our youngest daughter, to say mama.
2: So has Chloe said mama so far?
1: To everyone but her.
2: Oh, no.
1: Oh, yeah. It's,
2: gosh, okay. That's got to break her heart.
1: It breaks my heart. Okay, so last week, I brought the girls home from school. We're hanging out. It kind of in that time between like when I got them from school and we're waiting on Kelsey to get home, get dinner started and all that stuff. And so we're just hanging out. We're, you know, playing on the floor and, you know, watching a Disney movie or whatever. And Chloe just randomly was not prompted. I wasn't trying to get her to say it. Nothing like that. She just goes, ma.
2: So she's basically just babbling. So yes. It wasn't necessarily like she...
1: Right.
2: Was actively trying to call her mama.
1: Right. At least I would hope not. If she was, she might be like, hey, come get me. This weirdest bearded weirdo over here is bugging me.
2: Okay.
1: But so she said it. And then like, I was like, did I just hear what I thought I heard? And literally a second later, Maddie, our oldest daughter, was like, she said mama. And I was like, that's what I thought I heard. And so we got two people in the house that have heard the same thing. And now I'm like, I'm on a mission. I got to capture this on video.
2: Right.
1: Okay. And so I like, just start my phone and just start trying to get her to do it again.
2: Mm-hmm.
1: And she kept going the bye, bye, bye. She was doing the B sound, but she didn't do the sound again. So the next day when I go to pick her up from school, I'm asking the ladies there. I'm like, hey, is she talking for y'all? And they're like, oh, she's always talking. And I was like, well, I mean, we talked about it before how she was making her sounds. Like she would, you know, make her like bird noises and her pterodactyl noises and all that stuff.
2: Yeah.
1: But I said, well, you know, she started babbling, you know, yesterday.
2: Mm-hmm.
1: And one of the other ladies goes, oh, yeah, she said mama yesterday. And I was like, oh, no. She has said mama for me. She has said mama for the ladies at daycare. But she has not said mama for Kelsey yet. And my wife has made it her mission to get her to say, I mean, literally every time she's around Chloe, she's just like, mama, where's, even so much to the fact that like when she goes to give Chloe a bottle, she'll just like kind of hold it out and go, say it or you're not getting the bottle. Of course, she's kidding, but like she's trying to bribe her now and she just cannot get Chloe to say mama. And I feel so bad because I've been trying to capture it on video.
2: Yeah. So nothing. She said it since.
1: No.
2: Since then, like for you?
1: Not for me.
2: No,
1: she hasn't. I don't know if she has said it at school. She has not said it for me, and she definitely hadn't said it for Kelsey.
2: Mm.
1: And now here's what really worries me. I'm worried that in our quest to try to get her to say mama, that she's just going to skip all over that and say dada.
2: Ooh, that's not going to go over well.
1: If I'm the only one in the house that's heard mama, and then she says dada, I might have to find somewhere else to live.
0: Kix.
2: Any given day, we could experience a storm here in the CSRA.
1: Yep.
2: Those little pop-up showers and crazy storms that have come out of nowhere.
1: Mm-hmm.
2: And stuff like that over time can definitely cause some damage to your roof that you might not even realize.
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0: quite sure what I saw in this picture, but I'd be okay not seeing it ever again.
1: Yeah, I'm right there with you. This happened, I'm guessing, in like upstate New York. I'm going to try to pronounce this county, Onondaga County, okay, New York. Sure. Yeah. It was not like New York City or anything like that.
0: Right.
1: But there was a 25-year-old hiker, and she photographed what she thought was Bigfoot near a pond.
0: Mm-hmm.
1: Skeptics, including your wake-up crew, think it might have been a skinny dipper.
0: I think it was just an older man taking a little little dip in the pond.
1: Yeah, try to cool off a bit.
0: Mm-hmm.
1: The woman who is unidentified was alone when she saw the figure. Of course, you know what? They're always alone.
0: Of course.
1: When Bigfoot or whatever it is shows up. She initially thought it was a naked man. That's what it looked like to us.
0: Yes.
1: But said it turned and stared at her in a strange way. Well, yeah. You're not expecting, if you're, you know, in a quiet, secluded pond, swimming around all naked, you don't expect somebody to show up. I'd be looking at them strange, too. She left in a panic, as you can imagine, mm-hmm, and took a photo on her way out, which you can find with a short Google search. A Bigfoot investigator

0: later reached the same spot. He used his 6 foot height for comparison, and he estimated the figure was about 4 feet 9 inches tall.
1: So pretty short.
0: So Littlefoot, mm-hmm. definitely not Bigfoot, suggested it could have been a juvenile Sasquatch. Online skeptics said the figure looked like an older, hairy man swimming in the pond. That's what we're going with.
1: Yeah, definitely agree with that.
0: Yeah. I got to be honest. If I'm this woman, though, whether it was Bigfoot, Littlefoot, hairy naked guy, I don't think I'm going to be hiking near that pond ever again.
1: Definitely not alone.
0: Yeah, look. Hey, if I got to see it, somebody else is

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1: 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Cody, catch us up on what's been happening in country music lately.
2: Ella Langley has done it.
1: Okay.
2: So Choosin' Texas is number one on the Billboard Hot 100 for its 20th week. So it is officially the longest leading non-holiday song in history. Of course, we've talked about Mariah Carey's All I Want for Christmas Is You spent 22 weeks at number one. So could Ella last a couple more weeks and break that record too?
1: Two more weeks.
2: Fingers crossed.
1: Let's see what happens.
2: Yes.
1: How huge would that be?
2: That would be incredible.
1: Yeah, we'll see if we can do it.
2: And Dolly Parton's Jolene and I Will Always Love You also entered the top 40 on the Hot 100 for the first time, which kind of makes sense. I mean, a lot of people digging into her music here recently since her passing.
1: Yeah.
2: And speaking of Dolly, her estate is bringing Dolly Fest, the celebration of a lifetime. It's going to be happening in Nashville and London next year. It'll be a music festival, and it'll be held on two consecutive weekends. This was apparently going to be her 80th birthday celebration last year. Mm-hmm. She was set to host and perform at the event, but she had to take a step back due to her health challenges. But they are going to go forward with it just to celebrate her life. Not a lot of details yet. We don't know like dates or ticket information, even the full lineup or anything like that, but Dolly Fest coming next year.
1: You can imagine that probably anybody and everybody is going to want to be a part of this. Oh. I mean, during her career, all the careers and all the lives and all the artists that Dolly touched, mm-hmm. I mean, and all the people that loved her and were influenced by her. I mean, you can just imagine that everybody, if they can, is going to want to be a part of this.
2: Oh, yeah. And I also love this. The Tennessee Volunteers are going to honor Dolly all football season long. They're going to have a special orange butterfly sticker on their helmet.
1: Oh, that's really cool.
2: Which is really, really awesome. Even though
1: not a Vols fan. not going to be cheering for them, but I think that's cool.
2: Yes. And we talked not too long ago about how Post Malone is engaged to Christy Lee. And he gave her a little something extra before proposing to her. He gave her a baby Highland cow.
1: Okay.
2: He also gave her some bunnies and chickens.
1: Uh-huh. Okay. Say it with farm animals.
2: I guess so. Yeah. I mean, I guess she's really into that. But he hosted an intimate outdoor dinner with her parents and closest friends before he proposed. And it was this big, big thing. And he gave her a custom oval cut natural diamond ring that weighs more than 20 carats.
1: Wow.
2: Experts estimate it could be worth up to $2.5 million. And Christy said, when I saw it, I was honestly speechless.
1: Well, yeah, because he also...
2: As would any woman be with a 20-carat diamond ring.
1: He gave her a 20-carat diamond ring and a cow. Guaranteed, she's going to say, I move. I'm a dad, okay. I can tell those jokes.
2: Yeah.
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If you like Walmart's rotisserie chicken, do we have a fashion accessory for you? Tell you more about it in trending news with the crew coming in less than 10 minutes. 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
1: I haven't had a rotisserie chicken in a while, but I wouldn't turn it down.
2: Heck no.
1: If it was offered.
2: Heck no. Give me the drumstick. Both of them.
1: But rotisserie chickens are pretty popular.
2: Yeah, sure.
1: At certain places. And apparently they're so popular at Walmart that they're releasing a limited edition purse that looks like it's rotisserie chicken.
2: We just looked at a picture of this, and it's basically like the bag that the rotisserie chicken comes in. Like, it's like if you're carrying around like the little to-go bag with the rotisserie chicken, that's what the purse looks like.
1: Yeah.
2: It's not like just a chicken.
1: It costs the same as the real thing, so just $5.97.
2: Okay.
1: Not bad for a purse.
2: Yeah.
1: But the chicken purse comes in traditional and lemon pepper versions.
2: How do you know the difference? Do they smell different? Heaven forbid they taste like rotisserie chicken.
1: Gosh.
2: You imagine people out here licking purses?
1: Let's not. This is going to have to come with like a warning label on it.
2: Yeah, please. This purse does not taste like actual rotisserie chicken. Imagine if it smelled like that, though. People following people around Walmart. Like,
1: yeah.
2: I'm not trying to be creepy. I just like to smell the chicken.
1: Yeah, well, Walmart says one in every 12 of its customers buys at least one rotisserie chicken each year.
2: Okay.
1: And there are going to be miniature bag charms inspired by the chicken and popular side dishes that will also be available. So purses and the charms are going on sale today.
2: And I bet you, can I tell you, I bet you they're going to sell out.
1: Oh, for sure.
2: I bet you they will be sold out and people are going to be selling them on Facebook Marketplace for three times the amount.
1: Probably so.
2: Oh, man.
1: And here's something else at Walmart that's probably going to sell out just because it's one of those like novelty, like limited edition things.
2: Right.
1: Mountain Dew has launched their own soap.
2: Why? Why? Why do we need Mountain Dew soap?
1: I have no idea, but fans are flocking to buy the body wash and the bar of soap.
2: Uh-huh.
1: Both smell exactly like Mountain Dew, apparently. People online are reacting with some mixed feelings, though.
2: I can imagine so. Yeah.
1: One commenter did say that it smells like paint.
2: Okay.
1: Which is not what Mountain Dew smells like, so I don't know. But another added, hide this from the gamers. Because, you know, Mountain Dew and gamers just tend to go together. So I guess they don't only want to drink it, they want to smell like it and coat their body in it.
2: And look, call me crazy, but I'd rather drink my Mountain Dew.
1: Yes.
2: Rather than smell. I've never thought that Mountain Dew smell. I mean, I don't think it smells gross, but I mean, I like.
1: Yeah.
2: It's not one of those things where the first thing I do when I open the top is go, you know. It ain't like it's a rotisserie chicken. You know what I mean? I just want to drink it.
1: I guess it's kind of a citrusy smell. So I guess it's not that bad. It's better than smelling like chicken.
2: All right, folks, what would you rather smell like, Mountain Dew or chicken?
1: I mean,
2: how about just regular soap?
1: Yeah.
2: Hey, I'm going to Florida in a couple of days. And apparently by the end of this year, okay, the folks down in the free state of Florida are going to begin testing electric air taxis.
1: No, thank you.
2: Look, I mean, I've seen how some of them drive in Florida on a regular day. They can't drive cars.
1: On the roads,
2: They can't drive cars good. You mean to tell me they're going to be able to operate air taxis?
1: Mm-mm.
2: The electric vertical takeoff and landing vehicles operate just like large drones and do not need sprawling airport infrastructures. Their electric batteries also make them quieter than helicopters. Florida Governor Ron DeSantis said regular air taxis could carry passengers between Tampa and Orlando without using I-4. Now, hey, that'd be great because I-4, as somebody who's driven it and anybody that else has gone to Orlando or gone to South Florida, you know I-4 can be a nightmare.
1: Mm-hmm.
2: The aircraft could eventually be used for cargo delivery, medical transport, and emergency response.
1: I feel like cargo delivery, medical transport, and emergency response would be a much better use of this.
2: Right.
1: Not just people trying to
2: get to Disney without landing in traffic.
1: Basically.
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2: Hey, y'all, it's Dub. And look, I know I don't have to tell you this, but power outages, they can be stressful, all right? 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

0: Okay, so I am going to be leaning on our friends in Kicks Country for some help on what my family is going to be doing day after tomorrow.
1: Okay.
0: It's a big thing, and there's a lot of people out there that have already done it, and we need some tips. Talk about that in less than 7 minutes.

0: Kix 99, it's your Wake Up Crew, Dub and Cody. Appreciate y'all listening in this morning. So day after tomorrow, my family and I are going to be going to Orlando. So it is our daughter Maddie's fourth birthday coming up on the 16th. And so we decided that now is the time that we are going to take her to see that mouse down in Orlando. We're taking Maddie to Walt Disney World.
1: And she knows that she's going.
0: Yes, yes. Well, because we were like, we didn't know, like, we, you know, you and I have talked about it. I've talked about it with a lot of, you know, people that we've run into over the last several years about talking about Disney. It's like, you know, when do we take her? How old should she be? You know, when will she be able to enjoy it and remember it and all that good stuff?
1: Right.
0: And so we'd kind of gone back and forth for a while. Well, I think there was a little boy in Maddie's class at school, and he had gone to Disney and came back like talking about it. And I think that really got her fired up for it. And now, just within the last couple of months, she has really entered her Disney era.
1: Yeah.
0: Right. So she is, we are all about Frozen and Moana and Little Mermaid, Lilo and Stitch. We watched Beauty and the Beast for the first time, watched Cinderella for the first time. We're kind of dabbling with Winnie the Pooh, you know, all that. So we're okay, now is the time. Now is the time. Mm-hmm. You know, she is immersed. She's all about Disney. But we have never taken a child to Disney before. Now, Kelsey and I went as adults back in like 2017. But it's different when two adults go than when you're taking an almost 4-year-old. So I am now, we've been watching videos, you know, on Instagram and all that kind of like the what to do's and the how to's and all that kind of stuff for Disney. Just because we're only going now, let me preface this by saying we are only going to Magic Kingdom and we're only going for the day. Okay. Right. So because my in-laws live right outside of Orlando, so we're going to stay with them. And when it came to the parks, we're like, okay, Magic Kingdom is about the only one that she's really going to be able to do a lot in. Like Animal Kingdom, look, man, she's been to the zoo. Okay.
1: Right.
0: Epcot, that's more like kind of adult oriented. Hollywood Studios, we'd love to take her back when she's a little bit older. So Magic Kingdom is it. So that's what we're doing. And we're doing it for the day on Thursday. So Kix Country, help us out. Okay. What do we need to make sure that we do? And what is some things that you found that weren't really worth your time, money, and effort? Okay. Because like there's some things that some people will tell you to do, and then there's other ones, or there's some things that like a website or a video will say, oh, you got to do that. But people that have actually done it are like, dude, don't waste your time. Go do this instead. Mm-hmm. What are some insider tips and tricks? Okay. Taking our daughter to Disney for the first time. She will be 4 in a couple of weeks. What do we need to do? 706-922-9999. We are all ears. Okay. I'm going to take all this information back to my wife and say, here's our game plan. Here's what we got to do. Here's how we are going to make the most of our one day at the Magic Kingdom. 706-922-9999 for your phone calls. Again, I would love your advice, your tips, your tricks, how to deal with Disney with a kid for the first time. 706-922-9999. You can also hit us up over on the Kix 99 Facebook page. I'm leaning on y'all. Parents, I know there's a lot of y'all out there that have done this already. I am a first-timer. I'm doing something new, and I need your help. Hit us up. 706-922-9999.
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0: Hey, y'all, it's Dub, and the last time that my family was looking to make a move was a little over 4 years ago. We found out that our family was going to be growing. We knew that we needed a little bit bigger house, and so when it came to finding the perfect new home for us and selling the home that we were in at the time, the first call and the only call that we made was to Jim Haddon and the team at Jim Haddon Real Estate. 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They showed us a bunch of options. 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
1: We are taking our daughter Maddie to Disney World on Thursday. Mm-hmm. It is basically her birthday present. Her birthday is coming up on September 16th. And so she is in her Disney era right now. I mean, she has just started getting into the princesses and watching the movies and like really knowing what's going on when it comes to all things Disney. So we're like, all right, now's the time.
2: Yes.
1: Right? We're taking her. Our daughter Chloe is going to stay back with my mother-in-law. So it's going to be all about Maddie. But my wife and I, we've never taken a four-year-old to Disney. Like the only time I've ever been to Disney, it was just Kelsey and I. And
2: right.
1: We went, it was probably close to 10 years ago.
2: I can only imagine it's a much different experience with children, especially a four-year-old.
1: Right, exactly. So that's what I'm saying. Like Kix Country, I know that a lot of y'all out there have done this multiple times, you know, with kids. You've taken, you know, probably multiple kids, multiple times. What do I need to know? Okay. What prepare me for the things that they don't prepare you for. Okay. Cause like there's one thing when you watch an Instagram video or a YouTube video, they can say one thing, but the people that have lived it, the people that have been there, y'all know. All right.
2: Mm-hmm.
1: And because y'all know, I need to know. What do we need to know heading into Disney? What are some tips and tricks, some insider info? We'd love for y'all to help us out. My wife and I are trying to, you know, make our game plan for Thursday. Hit us up, 706-922-9999 for your phone calls. You can also hit us up over on the Kix 99 Facebook page. Got a bunch of helpful information coming in.
2: Yep. So Haley says, reserve a spot at Cinderella's Castle for dinner.
1: Okay.
2: She said, 10 out of 10, one of the best experiences and food. She'll get to see and interact with princesses. Plus, be in the castle.
1: Okay.
2: Which sounds super cool.
1: Yeah, I like that.
2: And Kathleen, she said she grew up in Central Florida and her husband both worked for Disney. She said, bring lots of patience and money.
1: She's a real one.
2: Yes.
1: She knows.
2: She knows.
1: Thanks, Kathleen. Appreciate it. Hey, Leslie, good morning. You got some insider info when it comes to Disney? Like, what should we do and what should we maybe steer clear of?
3: Good morning. Yeah, the thing you want to do is purchase the photo package.
1: Okay.
3: They have where they take all the photos for you, like wherever you go.
1: Okay.
3: Like if you go and visit the princesses or if you go to one of their parties or anything, they take photos of you and it's by a professional photographer.
1: Okay. Okay.
3: And they put them all together for you and they send them to you. You have them all digitally.
1: Okay, I like that. And can you do that like just on the app? Or do you have to do it when you get there?
3: I'm not sure if they offer it on the app or not. I'm pretty sure that they do.
1: Okay, awesome. Cool. We will definitely look into that because then, you know, we've talked about this on the show before that I've been accused of being not a great photographer. You know, by my wife, Kelsey, she's always said, what were you doing with this picture? I mean, my hair looks horrible. The lighting isn't that great. So now if we do this, I can't be blamed.
2: Yep.
1: If the photo didn't come out great, it ain't my fault.
0: The crew.
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1: 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It's indoors. It's climate controlled. 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
2: Yeah, and this weekend they are returning to full-time hours and they're going to have all of your football games available on the big screens. 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

0: Well, you won yesterday with Can't Beat Cody. Can you do it again?
1: That's the plan.
0: Uh-huh. Got big money to defend.
1: I do. $775 today.
0: Yeah, let's see if somebody can beat you and cash out your jackpot. We'll play Can't Beat Cody in 20 minutes. I can hear

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2: There is something that my wife is trying really hard to get accomplished at our home.
3: Okay, well, yesterday we talked about the fall decor.
2: Uh-huh.
3: And she was able to accomplish getting that put out.
2: Yeah.
3: With a little bit of resistance from you.
2: Yeah, but mostly with ease.
3: Okay, so okay? Now what is she trying to accomplish?
2: This new thing has proven to be a bit more difficult.
3: Okay.
2: Okay. She is trying to get Chloe, our youngest daughter,
3: mm-hmm.
2: to say mama.
3: So has Chloe said mama so far?
2: To everyone but her.
3: Oh, no.
2: Oh, yeah.
3: Gosh, okay. That's got to break her heart.
2: It breaks my heart. Okay, so last week, I brought the girls home from school. We're hanging out. It kind of in that time between like when I got them from school and we're waiting on Kelsey to get home, get dinner started and all that stuff. And so we're just hanging out. We're, you know, playing on the floor and, you know, watching a Disney movie or whatever. And Chloe just randomly was not prompted. I wasn't trying to get her to say it. Nothing like that. She just goes, mama, mama.
3: So she's basically just babbling. So yes. It wasn't necessarily like she...
2: Right.
3: Was actively trying to call her mama.
2: Right. At least I would hope not. If she was, she might be like, hey, come get me. This weirdest bearded weirdo over here is bugging me.
3: Okay.
2: But so she said it. And then like, I was like, did I just hear what I thought I heard? And literally a second later, Maddie, our oldest daughter, was like, she said mama. And I was like, that's what I thought I heard. And so we got two people in the house that have heard the same thing. And now I'm like, I'm on a mission. I got to capture this on video.
3: Right.
2: Okay. And so I like, just start my phone and just start trying to get her to do it again.
3: Mm-hmm.
2: And she kept going the bye, bye, bye. She was doing the B sound, mm-hmm. but she didn't do the sound
3: yeah.
2: again. So the next day when I go to pick her up from school, I'm asking the ladies there. I'm like, hey, is she talking for y'all? And they're like, oh, she's always talking. And I was like, well, I mean, we talked about it before how she was making her sounds. Like she would, you know, make her like
3: right.
2: bird noises and her pterodactyl noises and all that stuff.
3: Yeah.
2: But I said, well, you know, she started babbling, you know, yesterday.
3: Mm-hmm.
2: And one of the other ladies goes, oh, yeah, she said mama yesterday. And I was like, oh, no. She has said mama for me. She has said mama for the ladies at daycare. But she has not said mama for Kelsey yet. And my wife has made it her mission to get her to say, I mean, literally every time she's around Chloe, she's just like, mama, mama. Even so much to the fact that like when she goes to give Chloe a bottle, she'll just like kind of hold it out and go, say it or you're not getting the bottle. Of course, she's kidding, but like
3: right.
2: she's trying to bribe her now and she just cannot get Chloe to say mama. And I feel so bad because I've been trying to capture it on video.
3: Yeah. So has she said it since?
2: No.
3: Since then, like for
2: and
3: you?
2: Not for me.
3: No,
2: she hasn't. I don't know if she has said it at school. She has not said it for me, and she definitely hadn't said it for Kelsey.
3: Mm.
2: And now here's what really worries me. I'm worried that in our quest to try to get her to say mama,
3: mm-hmm.
2: that she's just going to skip all over that and say dada.
3: Ooh, that's not going to go over well.
2: If she if I'm the only one in the house that's heard mama, and then she says dada, I might have to find somewhere else to live.
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0: Can't beat Cody. Can you beat Cody and win the cash? Let's find out.
1: Here we go.
2: $775.
3: Yep, that's the jackpot.
2: Uh-huh. You won yesterday.
3: Mm-hmm.
2: Can you do it again today?
3: Ooh, always the goal.
2: And if you can do it today and tomorrow, then you'll get to kind of rest and relax and breathe easy for a few days, because I'll be off Thursday and Friday. Then we'll both be off Monday for Labor Day.
3: Yep.
2: So if you can get through today and tomorrow, you won't have to defend your jackpot until next Tuesday.
3: Yeah.
2: I mean, I know that's a great feeling.
3: It would be a great feeling, yeah.
2: But
3: get some downtime to recharge.
2: Sure. But what will your jackpot be next Tuesday? Will it be maybe $825, or will it be back to $100? I don't know.
3: Don't know.
2: All I know is I just wrote three questions. That's it. I wrote three questions, and we'll see what happens. I'm going to ask your challenger first, and then I'm going to ask you. That's how we usually do it, in case you're hearing this for the first time. Cody, you have to go to the soundproof booth now, please, and thank you. I got to find out who the challenger will be. We know who the champion is. She's sitting right across. Well, she's heading to the soundproof booth right now. Now she's... You're not supposed to make that gesture. My goodness. I mean, I knew I was number one, but that, geez, crazy. She's fired up this morning. The challenger is now. Who is it going to be? 706-922-9999. Can you beat Cody? Can you cash out $775 this morning? I'm curious to see. 706-922-9999. Caller number 9 gets to play. $775 up for grabs. It's Can't Beat Cody, powered by Rob Zapata's Electric.

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1: Good morning from Morgan, Luke, Jelly, Dub, and Cody. The Kix Wake Up Crew.
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0: Beat Cody. Can you beat Cody and win the cash? Let's find out.
1: Here we go.
2: Kix 99, good morning. Who's this?
3: This is TJ.
2: Hey, TJ, where are you calling from?
3: Martinez.
2: TJ in Martinez. All right, girl. So I got three questions for you to answer. $775 for you to win if you can beat Cody. You ready to play and see if you can cash out her money?
3: Yes.
2: Let's go. Question number one, TJ. 31 years ago today, the Rock and Roll Hall of Fame opened. What state is it located in? Ohio, California, or Tennessee?
3: Can I pass?
2: You can. Yep, we'll come back to it. Question number two. On this date 3 years ago, Jimmy Buffett passed away. Fill in the blank on the Jimmy Buffett song lyric. Wasting away again in Margaritaville, searching for my lost blank.
3: I can't. Let's come back to that, too.
2: Okay. And question number three, college football returns this weekend. Which school has won the most college football national championships? Alabama, Notre Dame, or Yale?
3: Alabama.
2: All right. Let's go back to the other two. Where's the Rock and Roll Hall of Fame located? Ohio, California, or Tennessee?
3: I'm pretty sure it's Ohio.
2: All right. And question number two, fill in the blank on the Jimmy Buffett song lyric, wasting away again in Margaritaville, searching for my lost blank.
3: Shaker and salt.
2: All right. I got your answers down. I'm going to put you on hold for just a second while we get Cody out of the soundproof booth. We'll see how she does against you, okay?
3: Okay.
2: Hang on. Uh-huh. Come on back. Come on back in. Let's see if you can take your Can't Beat Cody jackpot higher today, higher tomorrow, and then give yourself a little break.
4: Yes.
2: All right.
4: Let's do it.
2: TJ from Martinez is your challenger. She has answered these questions already, and now it's your turn. You ready to go?
4: I'm ready.
2: Question number one, 31 years ago today, the Rock and Roll Hall of Fame opened. What state is it located in? Ohio, California, or Tennessee?
4: Oh, we've talked about this before. Pretty sure it's Ohio.
2: Final answer?
4: Yes.
2: So TJ said that as well. You're both correct. Cleveland, Ohio, to be correct. It's crazy that Ohio has the Rock and Roll Hall of Fame and the Pro Football Hall of Fame.
4: Yeah.
2: What? We can't get a Hall of Fame. I mean, we got the College Football Hall of Fame, so that works. But I mean, dang, man, Ohio stealing all the Hall of Fames over here. Question number two, on this date back in, on this date 3 years ago, Jimmy Buffett passed away. Fill in the blank on the Jimmy Buffett song lyric, wasting away in Margaritaville, searching for my lost blank.
4: Shaker of salt.
2: Final answer?
4: Yes.
2: So TJ said shaker and salt. I'll give her half credit on that because she got like most of the words. Well, you get full credit, so you're still up by two. So it's like 2-1.5 right now.
4: Okay.
2: Heading into question number three. College football returns this weekend. Which school has won the most college football national championships? Alabama, Notre Dame, or Yale?
4: Ooh. I'm going to go with Alabama.
2: You're going to go with Alabama?
4: Yeah.
2: That's what TJ said as well. You're both incorrect. Yale. Has
4: what?
2: The most recognized what? College football national championships.
4: Yale?
2: Now, yes, Yale, the smart people. Now, most right. of them came between the late 1890s and 1927, but they have 18 national championships.
4: That's insane.
2: It is. Look, trust me, Google it. You'll see the same thing I saw this morning. It goes Yale, Alabama, and then Miami or Notre Dame. But yeah, it's Yale at the top of the list. So you and TJ both missed that one. You both got the Rock.

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0: 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We do appreciate it. We hope you have a great rest of the day. But, you know, when you don't beat Cody, there is that little phrase you got to say. Would you mind saying it for me, please?
1: My name is TJ, and I cannot beat Cody.
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2: 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Good morning.

0: am not quite sure what I saw in this picture, but I'd be okay not seeing it ever again.
1: Yeah, I'm right there with you. This happened, I'm guessing in like upstate New York. I'm going to try to pronounce this county, Onondaga County, okay, New York.
0: Sure.
1: Yeah. It was not like New York City or anything like that.
0: Right.
1: But there was a 25-year-old hiker, and she photographed what she thought was Bigfoot near a pond.
0: Mm-hmm.
1: Skeptics, including your wake-up crew, think it might have been a skinny dipper.
0: I think it was just an older man taking a little little dip in the pond.
1: Yeah, try to cool off a bit.
0: Mm-hmm.
1: The woman who is unidentified was alone when she saw the figure. Of course, you know what? They're always alone.
0: Of course.
1: When Bigfoot or whatever it is shows up. She initially thought it was a naked man. That's what it looked like to us.
0: Yes.
1: But said it turned and stared at her in a strange way. Well, yeah. You're not expecting if you're, you know, in a quiet, secluded pond swimming around all naked. Yeah. You don't expect somebody to show up. I'd be looking at them strange, too. She left in a panic, as you can imagine, mm-hmm. and took a photo on her way out, which you can find with a short Google search. A Bigfoot investigator later reached the same spot. He used his 6-foot height for comparison, and he estimated the figure was about 4'9" tall.
0: So pretty short.
1: So Littlefoot,
0: mm-hmm.
1: definitely not Bigfoot, suggested it could have been a juvenile Sasquatch. Online skeptics said the figure looked like an older, hairy man swimming in the pond. That's what we're going with.
0: Yeah, definitely agree with that.
1: Yeah.
0: I
1: got to be honest. If I'm this woman, though, whether it was Bigfoot, Littlefoot, hairy naked guy, I don't think I'm going to be hiking near that pond ever again.
0: Definitely not alone.
1: Yeah, look. Hey, if I got to see it, somebody else is seeing it too.
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1: Mm-hmm.
0: Not just because it's delicious, but of course we need the caffeine when we get up as early as we do. 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And let me just tell you about their fall menu. 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
1: Mm-hmm.
0: Woo, it was so good. And there are so many other things on this menu that I cannot wait to try.
1: Oh, yeah. 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Not just the coffee, but the food as well. 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They got great options when it comes to food over at Rooted Coffee House. 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
2: Ella Langley has done it.
1: Okay.
2: So, Choosin' Texas is number one on the Billboard Hot 100 for its 20th week. So, it is officially the longest leading non-holiday song in history. Of course, we've talked about Mariah Carey's All I Want for Christmas Is You spent 22 weeks at number one. Could Ella last a couple more weeks and break that record too?
1: Two more weeks.
2: Fingers crossed.
1: Let's see what happens.
2: Yes.
1: How huge would that be?
2: That would be incredible.
1: Yeah, we'll see if we can do it.
2: And Dolly Parton's Jolene and I Will Always Love You also entered the top 40 on the Hot 100 for the first time, which kind of makes sense. I mean, a lot of people digging into her music here recently since her passing.
1: Yeah.
2: And speaking of Dolly, her estate is bringing Dolly Fest, the celebration of a lifetime. It's going to be happening in Nashville and London next year. It'll be a music festival, and it'll be held on two consecutive weekends. This was apparently going to be her 80th birthday celebration last year. Mm-hmm. She was set to host and perform at the event, but she had to take a step back due to her health challenges. But they are going to go forward with it just to celebrate her life. Not a lot of details yet. We don't know like dates or ticket information, even the full lineup or anything like that. But Dolly Fest coming next year.
1: You can imagine that probably anybody and everybody is going to want to be a part of this. Oh. I mean, during her career, all the careers and all the lives and all the artists that Dolly touched, mm-hmm. I mean, and all the people that loved her and were influenced by her. I mean, you can just imagine that everybody, if they can, is going to want to be a part of this.
2: Oh, yeah. And I also love this. The Tennessee Volunteers are going to honor Dolly all football season long. They're going to have a special orange butterfly sticker on their helmets.
1: Oh, that's really cool.
2: Which is really, love really that. Awesome. Even though not a Vols fan.
1: not going to be cheering for them, but I think that's cool.
2: Yes. And we talked not too long ago about how Post Malone is engaged.
1: That's right.
2: To Christy Lee. And he gave her a little something extra before proposing to her. He gave her a baby Highland cow.
1: Okay.
2: He also gave her some bunnies and chickens.
1: Uh-huh. Okay. Say it with farm animals.
2: I guess so. Yeah. I mean, I guess she's really into that. But he hosted an intimate outdoor dinner with her parents and closest friends before he proposed. And it was this big, big thing. And he gave her a custom oval cut natural diamond ring that weighs more than 20 carats.
1: Wow.
2: Experts estimate it could be worth up to $2.5 million. And Christy said, when I saw it, I was honestly speechless.
1: Well, yeah, because he also...
2: As would any woman be with a 20-carat diamond ring.
1: He gave her a 20-carat diamond ring and a cow. Guaranteed, she's going to say, I moo. I'm a dad, I can tell those jokes.
2: Yeah.
0: Backstage Country's on Kix 99. This week, it's Lauren Elena. All this week, 7 to 11, it's Backstage Country, powered by Terry Lambert Hyundai on Kix 99.
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0: Trending news with the crew.
1: I haven't had a rotisserie chicken in a while, but I wouldn't turn it down.
2: Heck no.
1: If it was offered.
2: Heck no. Give me the drumstick, both of them.
1: But rotisserie chickens are pretty popular at certain places, and apparently they're so popular at Walmart that they're releasing a limited edition purse that looks like it's rotisserie chicken.
2: We just looked at a picture of this, and it's basically like the bag that the rotisserie chicken comes in. Like, it's like if you're carrying around like the little to-go bag with the rotisserie chicken, that's what the purse looks like.
1: Yeah.
2: It's not like just a chicken.
1: It costs the same as the real thing, so just $5.97.
2: Okay.
1: Not bad for a purse.
2: Yeah.
1: But the chicken purse comes in traditional and lemon pepper versions.
2: How do you know the difference? Do they smell different? Heaven forbid they taste like rotisserie chicken.
1: Gosh.
2: You imagine people out here licking purses?
1: Let's not. This is going to have to come with like a warning label on it.
2: Yeah, please. This purse does not taste like actual rotisserie chicken. Imagine if it smelled like that, though. People following people around Walmart.
1: Yeah.
2: I'm not trying to be creepy. I just like the smell of chicken.
1: Yeah, well, Walmart says one in every 12 of its customers buys at least one rotisserie chicken each year.
2: Okay.
1: And there are going to be miniature bag charms inspired by the chicken and popular side dishes that will also be available. So the purses and the charms are going on sale today.
2: And I bet you, can I tell you, I bet you they're going to sell out.
1: Oh, for sure.
2: I bet you they will be sold out and people are going to be selling them on Facebook Marketplace for three times the amount.
1: Probably so.
2: Oh, man.
1: And here's something else at Walmart that's probably going to sell out just because it's one of those like novelty, like limited edition things.
2: Right.
1: Mountain Dew has launched their own soap.
2: Why? Why? Why do we need Mountain Dew soap?
1: I have no idea, but fans are flocking to buy the body wash and the bar of soap.
2: Uh-huh.
1: Both smell exactly like Mountain Dew, apparently. People online are reacting with some mixed feelings, though.
2: I can imagine so. Yeah.
1: One commenter did say that it smells like paint.
2: Okay.
1: Which is not what Mountain Dew smells like, so I don't know. But another added, hide this from the gamers. Because, you know, Mountain Dew and gamers just tend to go together. So I guess they don't only want to drink it, they want to smell like it and coat their body in it.
2: And look, call me crazy, but I'd rather drink my Mountain Dew.
1: Yes.
2: Rather than smell. I've never thought that Mountain Dew smell. I mean, I don't think it smells gross, but I mean, it's not one of those things where the first thing I do when I open the top is go, you know, it ain't like it's a rotisserie chicken. You know what I mean? I just want to drink it.
1: I guess it's kind of a citrusy smell. So I guess it's not that bad. It's better than smelling like chicken.
2: All right, folks, what would you rather smell like, Mountain Dew or chicken?
1: I mean,
2: how about just regular soap?
1: Yeah.
2: Hey, I'm going to Florida in a couple of days, and apparently by the end of this year, okay, the folks down in the free state of Florida are going to begin testing electric air taxis.
1: No, thank you.
2: Look, I mean, I've seen how some of them drive in Florida on a regular day. They can't drive cars. They can't drive cars good. You mean to tell me they're going to be able to operate air taxis?
1: Mm-mm.
2: The electric vertical takeoff and landing vehicles operate just like large drones and do not need sprawling airport infrastructures. Their electric batteries also make them quieter than helicopters. Florida Governor Ron DeSantis said regular air taxis could carry passengers between Tampa and Orlando without using I-4. Now, hey, that'd be great because I-4, as somebody who's driven it and anybody that else has gone to Orlando or gone to South Florida, you know I-4 can be a nightmare.
1: Mm-hmm.
2: The aircraft could eventually be used for cargo delivery, medical transport, and emergency response.
1: I feel like cargo delivery, medical transport, and emergency response would be a much better use of this.
2: Right.
1: Not just people trying to
2: get to Disney without landing in traffic.
1: Basically.
3: Good morning.
0: Kicks.
2: College football is back. It is my favorite time of year. And if you are looking for the perfect place to watch the game, to watch your team, it's Twin Peaks over on Robert C. Daniel Jr. Parkway. Hey, what's up, y'all? It's Dub from the Kicks Wake Up crew. Twin Peaks has got the best TV setup in town when it comes to watching sports. They got big screen TVs all around the restaurant. They got two levels of TVs around the bar. And here's the cool thing. Twin Peaks has got all the satellite packages, which means that they can get all of the games. So even if the game or the team that you're trying to watch isn't on at your house, I promise you, they can get the game over at Twin Peaks. And while you're there watching the game, cheering on your team, you got to enjoy some of that delicious made-from-scratch food. From the appetizers to the entrees to even the desserts, the food at Twin Peaks is always delicious because it's all made from scratch. And I'm telling you, you can definitely taste the difference. And while you're watching college football, you got to have a cold draft beer, right? I mean, watching the game and drinking a cold draft beer, those two things just go hand in hand. And Twin Peaks has got the coldest draft beer in town. It's always 29 degrees or less. It is the perfect place to watch college football. 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Twin Peaks on Robert C. Daniel Jr. Parkway. 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
0: 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We'll play again at 8:30 tomorrow with your Wake Up Crew on Kix. Girl.

That's new stuff from Kenny Chesney. That's going to be on his brand new album, Silver Sands Marina, which is dropping September 25th. It's your Wake Up Crew, rolling commercial free. We appreciate you listening in this morning. How about a little throwback Alabama on Kicks?

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If I don't leave, I'm going to stay.

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1: He would be Dustin Lynch, and that is Good Girl on Kix 99. It's Chris O'Kelly, and we are getting ready for the Kix Cafe here at High Noon. 706-922-9999. 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I was watching the Andy Griffith Show last night, and I thought, I love how I was raised. Love my mom and dad and my family. I thought, but wouldn't it have been cool to have Andy Griffith or Andy Taylor as your dad? 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Andy Griffith for me. 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
1: If I heard somebody running at 3 o'clock in the afternoon, wouldn't think twice about it, right?
2: Sure. 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
1: But if someone is running at 3 a.m., in the dark, I'm worried, and I'm calling the cops.
2: Yeah, absolutely. That's what we're talking about this morning, Kix Country. Something that's totally normal at 3 in the afternoon, but at 3 in the morning, that same thing would be terrifying. What you got for us, Chloe?
3: An ice cream truck song.
1: Ooh, yeah?
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1: It's exciting at 3 p.m.
2: Oh, look, at 3 p.m., I'm giddy, all right? I'm chasing a grown man down the sidewalk holding money in the air. At 3 a.m.? Yo, that's something out of a horror movie.
1: Yeah.
3: Yeah.
2: Look, I don't care. I don't care how many creamsicles you got. I ain't coming outside.
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We love playing the best of today's new country. And right after Morgan Wallen and Ernest, got a Kicks 99 breakout track from Dan and Shay that features Cody Johnson. She's

0: Cody Johnson. It's called The Old Guys. It's a Kix 99 breakout track. It's Chris O'Kelly. We're getting ready for the Kix Cafe here at High Noon. 706-922-9999 is the phone line. It's the text line, too, and over on the Kix 99 Facebook page. If you could be a part of any TV family, what TV show would you have been on? What family would you have wanted to grow up in? Andy Griffith Show, Andy Taylor, Aunt Bee, Barney Goober, Gomer, Otis. That's family right there. What would yours be? Go to the Kix 99 Facebook page. Let me know. 60 in a row, an hour, no commercials. Bailey Zimmerman, he'll start.
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60 in a row, that's an hour with no commercials. We're in it, and right after Rascal Flatts, I got Kix 99 guitar pole star Brantley Gilbert. His new song's coming up on Kix 99.

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1: All right, Kix Cafe is open over on the Kix 99 Facebook page. We're starting out today with a fun topic. If you could have been a part of any TV family in history, who would yours have been? What TV show would it have been? I'm going Andy Griffith all day long. Andy Taylor, Sheriff, your dad on TV? Yeah. 706-922-9999 is the phone line and the text line. What do you want to hear today?
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1: Brantley Gilbert. 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George Burns. You gotta ride, ride, ride. 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

0: Luke Bryan, she's country, and she knows it. It's Chris O'Kelly. This is the Kicks Cafe. 706-922-9999 is how you get a hold of me. And over on the Kicks 99 Facebook page, I'm asking a question today that's fun. If you could be a part of any TV family ever, what TV show would it be? Brandy Marie says Full House or Friends. Carrie Kane Charles says The Waltons. Jamie Williamson says Full House. Kelly Goodwin says The Duttons. That would be a good one. Mine's The Andy Griffith Show. Andy Taylor as your dad. Barney as your, like, dad's best friend. Pretty cool, huh? Go to the Kicks 99 Facebook page. Let me know.
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2: 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Baby.

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We are going to give you a lot of ways to win your Kix 99 guitar pull tickets. I'll break that down 6 minutes from Randy Houser on Kix 99.

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0: Long Live Country on Kix 99. It's Cody from the Kix Wake Up Crew, and Shane is part of night number two for our 27th annual Kix 99 Guitar Poll coming up Tuesday, November 10th and Wednesday, November 11th. It's going to be at the Bell Auditorium. 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

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There's a new study on the top 10 party schools based on the school's access to bars, restaurants, athletics, and Greek life. And surprisingly, Georgia came in at number 8. At number 1, you got Florida State.

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1: M&M's has launched a new banana nut bread flavor, which I think is a little strange, but I'm definitely interested in trying it.
2: Of
1: I'm
2: all the have flavors, to... of all the, they're sitting there going, hey, you know what would be great? Nanner nut bread. You know, like, come on, man. I feel like let's stick with the classics. You know what I'm saying? Like, stick with the peanut, stick with the regular, the peanut butter, caramel, the minis, the crispies, and that's it.
1: Have you tried the PB&J ones?
2: No.
1: They're pretty good.
2: Are they?
1: They are pretty good.
2: Are they? Okay. See, now you got me out here. A 40-year-old man looking for peanut butter and jelly M&Ms. I'll blame it on the kids.
1: At least you have kids to blame. I'm just straight up toddler life over here. Yeah.
2: No, these are actually for
1: They're
2: me.
1: They're for me.
2: Yeah.
0: The Kix Wake Up Crew. 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

0: Chesney. That one's called Goldfish. It's here on Kix 99. Cody here from the Kix Wake Up Crew. 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

That's Stella Lefty with Boston on Kix 99. Hey there, it's Cody from the Kix Wake Up crew. Thanks for making us part of the ride home. And be sure to tune in tomorrow morning, 8:30 for Can't Beat Cody. 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

Ang Lee on Kix 99. A big congratulations to her. Her song, Choosin' Texas, is number one on the Billboard Hot 100 for a 20th week, making it the longest leading non-holiday song in history. What an accomplishment.

0: Brand new from Dan and Shay with Cody Johnson. That one's called The Old Guys on Kix 99. Hey there, it's Cody from the Kix Wake Up Crew. 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

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Chase Matthew is going to be part of night number one of our 27th annual Kix 99 guitar poll coming up in November. Here he is right now with Lauren Elena. This is All My Exes.

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0: 6.99. Thanks for hanging out on your Tuesday. Got brand new Megan Maroney on the way for you. It's coming up after Kane Brown with Heaven on Kix.
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0: Megan Maroney, that's Medicine on Kix 99. Hey there, it's Cody from the Kix Wake Up crew. The world lost a good one last week. Dolly Parton, of course, passed away at the age of 80. But there is going to be a Dolly Fest. So Dolly Parton's estate is bringing Dolly Fest, the celebration of a lifetime. And it's actually going to be happening in Nashville and in London next year. So it's going to be a music festival and it's going to be held on two consecutive weekends. This was originally supposed to be part of Dolly's 80th birthday celebration last year. She was going to host and perform, but of course her health challenges caused her to have to kind of take a step back. But they have decided to move forward with this, which I think is incredible. Details haven't really been shared yet, like dates, ticket information, even the lineup, but we will definitely keep you posted on that. And also I thought this was really neat. The Tennessee Volunteers are going to honor Dolly all football season long, and they're going to have a special orange butterfly sticker on their helmets, which I think is just really, really cool.
1: The following is a paid political announcement.
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1: I was all but 22, I think at the time. 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

0: 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What do parents think of back to school at Staples, where supplies start at just 25 cents?
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4: Elena here, and welcome to Backstage Country. This week, we got a lady who also has her own web series, so she's used to hosting. Such a natural at it. Lauren Elaine is here.
5: I'm not as good as you. Literally, just hearing you, I'm like, I need to work on how I speak.
4: Stop it.
5: We have so much to catch up on. I'm so excited to share the stories behind my new album, Stages. I got my song with my boy Chase, you know, all my exes. Mm-hmm. Fingers crossed on a number one. We're so close. I'm so excited.
4: I think you've got it in the bag, but, you know, we'll knock on wood just in case.
5: Please.
4: We can't wait to hear about everything. Lauren Elaine is here all week on Backstage Country, so don't go.

0: It's Backstage Country. We have got Lauren Elena here, and it is just a few days since you've released the new album Stages, which congratulations first off, because what an accomplishment. And now that it's out there and not just yours anymore, what emotions are you going through?
1: It was fun. Like I cut songs that reminded me of home. You know, the first song on the album, I sing it with my big brother.
0: I wanted to bring this up because I first saw the name, I didn't know
1: that, who it was.
0: Yeah, and I was like trying to do my research.
1: It's his last name. That's my maiden name.
0: Yes.
1: So Elena is my middle name.
0: Yeah.
1: And so I go by Lauren Elena, and a lot of people my whole career have thought Elena is my last name. So when I put Tyler Suddeth on there, Suddeth is my maiden name. No one knew who that was.
0: I texted LT because I was like, am I right? Like, is this the brother? Yeah, wait, how did that all come together? Because that is the sweetest way to start this album.
1: So my brother and I have been singing together since we were kids. He's very shy.
0: Yeah.
1: He has a beautiful voice, but very, very shy. And a few years ago, he really got into singing at his church.
0: Oh, okay.
1: He sings at church every Sunday. And it's like made him so much less shy. Like, he's so much bolder now. I mean, he sang with me at the Grand Ole Opry.
0: I do remember that.
1: With my dad. My dad played guitar.
0: Yeah. What a memory.
1: Which is, I'll cherish that forever now. You know, such a wonderful memory that we have together. So he's done some things with me in the last few years. Yeah. But he said to me, a couple years ago, he said to me, you know, I know you probably can't because, like, you have a label and all. I don't know how any of that works, but I would love to do a song with you sometime. And I wrote this song, Babies Raising Babies. Yeah. I wrote about him and his wife. Because they married really young and had my nephew, and they have four children now, and they have the best marriage of any marriage I know, genuinely. They're so wonderful and so much in love, and they are proof that you can marry your high school sweetheart and make it work.
0: Yeah.
1: They've been together a really long time. He's a little older than me. Sorry, brother, if that timeline is wrong, but that from my memory is about when you got married. Maybe a little more than that, maybe a little less. At least 10 years,
0: okay.
1: For sure.
0: Mm-hmm.
1: And anyway, so I wrote this song about them, and it's like the small town story of, like, babies raising babies. It ain't nothing new. The one you're rocking ain't the only one with growing up to do. And it's like, and I'm gonna tell you something right now, I am 31 years old and I'm raising a baby, and I am a baby because I call my mother every 5 seconds. So it actually is so crazy.
0: Dude, when I found out, I was like, this teenage pregnancy that I'm having.
1: I'm too young to have a child. What are you talking about? I don't think you ever feel ready.
0: Yep.
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